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It was Endless Boogie, Life Worth Leaving. Right now, Mahavishnu Orchestra with One Word, live, Central Park, August 1973. 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

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That was One Word Live, Central Park, August 1973. Now, we're going to stay in New York City. We're going to do Fillmore East with Jimi Hendrix. Oh, three New York City. And then up next, we're going to do Phish live in Brooklyn. How fun. Isn't that just great? Doesn't that just bring a tear to your eye, smile to your face? I don't know where I was going with that. Maybe fat face? I don't know. Because I misspoke. I'm not calling. Yeah, it's fine. Let's go Knicks. Knicks are on. Let's check the score. I'll give you guys a live score update. You know, the computer's still down here. It's not down. It works. You just can't log in. A couple weeks now. So I can't really give you a very accurate weather read. But I will tell you, at halftime, the Sixers lead by one in a 62-61 game. You know, it's all good. A lot of basketball left to be played there. Let's go Knicks. Let's keep the pressure on them. Let's do Hendrix, Stone Free on the Shakedown 92 WICB.

92 WICB. It's the Shakedown. Right now we have the Grateful Dead live at the Palladium, May 4th, 1977, Terrapin Station, which is about to go into playing in the band, which we'll also listen to. Before that, the Allman Brothers Band, Hotlanta, live at the Fillmore East. I realize I'm doing like all New York City cuts because I really want the New York Knicks to win against the Sixers tonight. Let's go, Knicks. Keep it here on the Shakedown, 92 WICB.

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2: 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Wu-Tang Clan ain't nothing to fuck with. 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

0: 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This is Tony from Planet Giza, and you're listening to 92 WICB, the station for innovation. Ooh, that rhyme. Y'all some rappers? Y'all rap low-key? Man, shout outs to y'all.
1: When you do your best, you can, I told you. 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

0: 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This is Tony from Planet Giza, and you're listening to 92 WICB, the station for innovation. Ooh, that rhymed. Y'all some rappers? 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

New music here on 92 WICB. I Like You a Lot by Lower Town. All I Did Was Dream of You by Biba Doobie. They swallow me. Listen it all the way. Lucky Day Roadrunner by Eric Gabriel. Never told the whole truth. Post College Days by Box Elder. 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
1: ABC News, I'm Michelle Franzen. Efforts to finalize a permanent ceasefire between the U.S. and Iran continue. Sources say the Trump administration has now sent Iran a one-page memo of understanding, laying out the groundwork for talks on Iran's nuclear program over a month. President Trump claiming Iran wants to make a deal. ABC's Sophie Flay says Iran is signaling otherwise.
2: The proposal calls for Iran to lift restrictions on ships in the Strait of Hormuz. In return, the U.S. would ease its blockade of Iran's ports. Iran remains publicly defiant, mocking Trump last night. One negotiator claiming Operation Trust Me Bro failed in reference to Trump suspending his plan to protect ships in the Strait.
1: Severe storms, including reported tornadoes tearing through parts of the South, including Mississippi, damaging hundreds of structures last night across counties. There are also reports of injuries. Former New York City Mayor Rudy Giuliani, a longtime ally of President Trump, is out of intensive care, according to a spokesperson, but he remains hospitalized. This is ABC News. Democrats on the House Oversight Committee accusing Commerce Secretary Howard Lutnick of being evasive after he testified behind closed doors yesterday about his relationship with Jeffrey Epstein. And now we're getting a look at what's been described as a suicide note written by Epstein before his death in jail.
3: The note purportedly written by Jeffrey Epstein before his first attempt to kill himself said, quote, "It is a treat to be able to choose one's time to say goodbye," according to court records released Wednesday. The cryptic one-page handwritten note offered few new details about Epstein's purported motivations, and there's no confirmation that Epstein himself authored it. His former cellmate, convicted quadruple murderer, claimed he found the note tucked in a book in the days after Epstein's first suicide attempt in July 2019. Peter Haralambos, ABC News.
1: Police in L.A. say it's one of their biggest drug busts. 40 pounds of fentanyl seized and 18 people arrested in City Park. Those drugs with a street value of about $10 million. Michelle Franzen, ABC News.
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2: ABC News, I'm Michelle Franzen. At least 17 people are hurt after strong storms hit parts of Mississippi overnight. Hundreds of buildings are damaged or destroyed. Oil prices dropping this morning on hopes that the U.S. and Iran are closing in on some sort of peace deal. Brent crude, the worldwide standard, slipping below $100 a barrel. But gasoline prices still straining a lot of budgets. The nationwide average, over $4.50 a gallon. Gas Buddy's Patrick DeHaan says,
3: and if prices continue to rise in the straight remains closed, then I would start to believe that it will impact more American summer travel plans, especially if the national average reaches a new all-time record, which is just 60 cents a gallon away from.
2: The company that runs the cruise ship, now at the center of the hantavirus outbreak, says 29 passengers left that ship in late April, nearly 2 weeks after the first death on board. Six of them are from the U.S. A total of three people on that ship have died, three others being treated in Europe. This is ABC News. Controversial social media influencer Braden Eric Peters, who goes by the name Clavicular, faces criminal charges for firing a gun allegedly at an alligator while live streaming.
4: Peters and two other influencers were streaming a boat ride through the Everglades in March when they came across the alligator. In the video, the three are seen unloading multiple shots and are now charged with a misdemeanor for unlawfully discharging a firearm in public. It's unclear if the alligator was alive at the time of the shooting. His attorney says Peters was following the instructions of a licensed airboat guide, adding no animals or people were harmed. Beyond his legal issues, Peters has faced criticism for the extremes he takes to improve his looks, including hitting himself in the face to improve his jawline.
2: ABC's Hannah Bata. No Triple Crown winner this year. Kentucky Derby champ Golden Tempo, who just won last week, now being held out of the Preakness Stakes. Michelle Franzen, ABC News.
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New music here on 92 WICB. I Like You a Lot by Lower Town. All I Did Was Dream of You by Biba Doobie. They swallow me. Listen it all the way. Lucky Day Roadrunner by Eric Gabriel. Never told the whole truth. Post College Days by Box Elder. 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
1: ABC News, I'm Michelle Franzen. The sun's coming up on the devastation in southern Mississippi after storms that led to at least one tornado. ABC's Faith Abube is there.
2: Hundreds of buildings and homes ripped to shreds. Across Mississippi, many families reported being trapped in their homes. And here in Purvis, the damage stretching for about 2 miles, littered with downed trees and power lines.
1: At least 17 people are hurt. Iran now says it's reviewing the latest proposal to end the conflict with the U.S., hopes that it could end soon. Sending oil prices down overnight. Brent crude slipping under $100 a barrel. Russia now says it's shot down nearly 350 Ukrainian drones overnight. Ukraine proposing a ceasefire earlier this week. The health of dozens of people now being tracked as they left the ship in the center of the hantavirus cluster late last month. McDonald's posting better than expected sales in the first 3 months of the year, crediting the introduction of its new Big Arch burger. This is ABC News. A renewed push by investigators in one of California's most haunting cold cases.
3: Mr. Flores, you have been a cancer to society.
4: Authorities serving a new search warrant at a home tied to Paul Flores, the man recently convicted of killing college student Kristen Smart nearly 3 decades ago. Investigators in San Luis Obispo County say the new search is part of an effort to finally find Kristen's remains.
5: Kristen has been a missing person for longer than she was alive.
4: The break in this case was fueled in part by Your Own Backyard podcast, which uncovered new witnesses and reignited public attention, which eventually led to Flores' arrest and murder conviction in 2022.
1: ABC's Sophie Flay. In Northern California, a 4.2 magnitude earthquake struck this past hour, located about a half mile north of the geysers. It's about an hour north of San Francisco. No reports of damage at this time. I'm Michelle Franzen. ABC News.
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I Like You a Lot by Lower Town. All I Did Was Dream of You by Biba Doobie. They swallow me. Listen it all the way. Lucky Day Roadrunner by Eric Gabriel. Never told the whole truth. Post College Days by Box Elder. 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
1: ABC News, I'm Michelle Franzen. Iran now going over the latest proposal from the U.S., a one-page memo of understanding that would lay the groundwork for more talks. Details from ABC's Sophie Flay.
2: The proposal calls for Iran to lift restrictions on ships in the Strait of Hormuz. In return, the U.S. would ease its blockade of Iran's ports. Iran remains publicly defiant, mocking Trump last night. One negotiator claiming Operation Trust Me Bro failed in reference to Trump suspending his plan to protect ships in the Strait.
1: Hopes for a deal sending oil prices down in overnight trading. Secretary of State Marco Rubio has just left his meeting at the Vatican with Pope Leo. Officials now say dozens of passengers left the cruise ship in the middle of the hantavirus outbreak late last month after the first death on board. That ship now headed for the Canary Islands. At least 17 people are hurt after strong storms slammed into southern Mississippi overnight. Hundreds of buildings also damaged or destroyed. This is ABC News. Some people are seeing red, accusing a popular Italian food brand of tomato fraud in a new proposed class action lawsuit.
3: Two California residents are suing Cento Fine Foods for allegedly deceptively marketing their certified San Marzano tomatoes, arguing the company's products are inferior to the Ferrari or Prada of canned tomatoes. A $25 million lawsuit alleges the company's canned tomatoes are lower quality and lack the proper certification to be truly called San Marzano. The New Jersey food distributor won a similar lawsuit in 2020, successfully arguing their tomatoes are grown in the correct part of Italy using traditional techniques and that their products are certified by a different third party. Peter Haralambos, ABC News.
1: In Southern California, Los Angeles police say they made one of their biggest drug busts to date, seizing 40 pounds of fentanyl seized in a city park known for drug dealing. 18 people were also arrested. Michelle Franzen, ABC News.
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1: 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Listen to what she has to say. Can't you hear me bawling? Bawling for love. Won't you give an helping hand? This is Clinton Ferrer. 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Yeah, even if you have to get on your knee.

0: Yes, yes, yes, Reggae Explosions crew, how y'all feeling?
1: From the Queen of England to the house.
0: We got an official grassroots vinyl lounge takeover happening right now. My brother Dr. Dub, come on over here, man. Him and his family, big up to Lois, big up to the kids. Cooked us a big, nice meal. We're in here recording the show. It's gonna be all vinyl, all grassroots vinyl lounge vibes for these 2 hours. How you doing, brother?
2: Good. It's all good. Good to be here.
0: Don't yell in the mic at my feedback.
2: Oops.
0: It's all good. It's all good.
3: Hello, everybody. Upstate New York and the world. Everyone, West Coast, East Coast. Everybody, all the islands, continents,
0: all the places. In case you didn't know, Dr. Dub right here used to sit in the WICD studio from 1988 till 1993. Booyah! Oh, now I'm doing it. But yes, people, this is a very, very special show. It's going to be all vinyl mixed live. Tell us who's going to be touching the tables.
3: DJ Halo is up on the decks right now. All the way from the state. We have actually two DJs originating from the state of Connecticut. Halo from Connecticut, Ross J from the other corner of Connecticut, and possibly it could be Selector Steady B coming through. He's running late, but we're holding out for him.
0: If he can get out of the house. So y'all, you know what to do. Stick and stay right here to 92 WICB Ithaca. It's Reggae Explosions with the official grassroots vinyl lounge takeover vibes.

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Yeah. 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Yeah.

0: 92WICB. Sounds of DJ Halo coming all the way from Chapel Hill, North Carolina, via Ithaca, New York, via the airwaves frequency modulation 91.7 on your dial, upstate New York, and all around the world. This is the Reggae Explosions. Mikey Judah, your host. I'm Dr. Dub, special guest today. We are taking over the show. Vinyl Lounge DJs, we have the Shikori Hills Grassroots Festival coming up, starting today. And we are so ready. All kinds, every kind of music. We play reggae, we play everything there is when you come to the Vinyl Lounge. It's all business. Halo, you want to come and talk about all these jams that you've been playing?
1: Yeah, so what's up, y'all? My name is DJ Halo, a.k.a. on the radio. I'm Jeep Ward behind the board. And so, yeah, what you're hearing right now is a dub version of this band called The Lions. They released an album on Stone's Throw called This Generation, and I have the 7-inch breakdown of it. They also released a second album called Soul Riot, which is really dope, but what you're listening to is a dub version of the title track, This Generation. Before that,

0: was Tough Scout with Chant Down Rasta, Fight Down Rasta, rather. And it's a Tough Scout record that I picked up in London when I was over there DJing many, many years ago in 2015. Before that was a record on a label that I actually manage called New Blue Records, and it's Love Trio in Dub, Rub-A-Dub Style, featuring U-Roy. Rest in peace, U-Roy. And I think that brings us up to date. So I want to thank you all for having me on. This has been a really great time. I love Ithaca, New York. I used to go up there all the time when I lived in Bridgeport, Connecticut, and DJ, cut it up. It was more like on some hip-hop style, but I'm looking forward to Ross J getting into it, because he's always got some dope cuts, too. It's all 45s, all vinyl. It's the Vinyl Lounge. It's how we do. Come see us at Shikori Hills, and we might come and see you in upstate New York. I.
1: It's on. Rock J is on the decks. So let it rip.
2: That's right, y'all. You're getting it right here on 92 WICB Ithaca. It's the Grassroots Vinyl Lounge Takeover.

business while we blowing off trees. Oh, the bees knees, oh, the knees weak. Kill him with the dress, not a damsel in distress. What's frowned? Queen, siren goes sound. 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

0: Yeah. Unreleased. Quakers remix. Featured Supercat, Tenor Saw. Ross J remix.
1: Vibes!
0: Ross J on the Rubber Dub. Reggae Explosions. That's how we do it. Vinyl Lounge. Takeover. Grassroots. Shikori Hills. Every style, every season.

0: Greetings in the name of His Imperial Majesty Emperor Haile Selassie I and Empress Menenai the Balance. This is Janine representing for Reggae Explosions with DJ Mike Judah on 92 FM WICB Ithaca. Rastafari love.
1: Yes, yes, yes, people. You are in tune to the sounds of DJ Ross J. Grassroots Vinyl Lounge Takeover. Officially, Reggae Explosions has become the Grassroots Vinyl Lounge. Coming at you from the home of Dr. Dub, who's about to take the tables over. Big up to him and his family. They hosted us with a really nice spread of food. They do not mess around when it comes to feeding people. It's the beautiful way that y'all do your things.

0: rub-a-dub style right here on the Reggae Explosions, 92 WICB. We're here in North Carolina, broadcasting out of the Finger Lakes, recording in North Carolina. This is a Vinyl Lounge takeover. The DJ's coming at you hot.
1: We're taking over.
0: Taking over. We're getting ready. Sha'Cory Hills starts today down here, Pittsboro, North Carolina. 4 days of music and a lot of great DJs, a lot of great bands. We're getting excited because we got a big reggae star coming, the youngster named Lila Ike, and we're very excited for her. I've been doing this for a while. It's been a tough year since we had some big losses. Sly Dunbar of Sly and Robbie, Jimmy Cliff, big one. And Cat Core of Third World, all passed on over these past few months. And so I want to take this time, pay respects to those guys. And if you ever saw Third World and you ever saw Cat Core play his cello, you know this is his jam right here. Third World on WICB.

0: just wouldn't be the same if you have to live without the subway train.
1: That's the sound of a man. 92 WICB, Sounds of Shinehead, right here on the radio. Reggae Explosions. It is the final lounge takeover. We're coming from North Carolina. We're getting ready for Shikori Hills Grassroots Music Festival. Starts today, Thursday. We are so ready. So many DJs at the Vinyl Lounge. So many different styles. So many great. Everybody is great. Our leader, Khalid, sending out the respect to the man. Selector B. Steady, who's supposed to be here with us, but he's been captured somehow. But we think he still might arrive. Not sure yet. That's the sound of the men working on the chain. I want to send this one special request out to DJ Art V. This is from the group Lincoln Chain. This is called The African Struggle. You ready?

all doing good. Hope you're enjoying this Grassroots Vinyl Lounge takeover. It's been a good time. It's all vinyls, all records, real DJs. I consider myself more of a selector because I know what songs to play. I know when to play them. I know all about the music. But when it comes to mixing and scratching and all that really amazing stuff, I have no clue. Selector Mike Judah here. Listen, I want to tell y'all about some things going on in and around Ithaca. I know we are at Shikori Hills in North Carolina, but this is an Ithaca radio show, so we're going to talk about all the Ithaca things. Tonight, All Grooves DJ Lounge at Room K, right under Studio K, downtown, y'all. Right next to the State Theater. Dalia H at the Bike Bar, 7 o'clock. And then Friday, y'all, head on out to Hector. Where the Hector are we? We're going to be at Two Goats with the Analog Sons from 6 to 9 o'clock. And then on Saturday, you want to head over to Liquid State from 7 to 10:30 for Max Childs, the crooner, the smoothest singer in the area, alongside Timothy. And then on Sunday, you can get the Sweet Sounds. It's a Mother's Day soiree with Love Day and the soiree from 12 to 3. And yo, Kabaka Pyramid is coming up Thursday, May 21st at Stone Bend Farm. 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Yes, y'all, we are here. We're in North Carolina. It's the Grassroots Vinyl DJ Takeover. Dr. Dub is on the ones and twos. You're in tune to the sounds of Ijamai Levi right now. We're going to move on to the next thing. Dr. Dub, Little Linville Thompson. You're getting it right here at 92 WICB.

Yo, just want to let you guys know the Mother's Day soiree, Sunday Mother's Day, is going to be at the Ice Cream Bar in Trumansburg. There's going to be vendors there, Janey Creek Flowers, Drop Peel Designs, Serendipity Botanicals. Oh yeah, lots of good stuff going on. Big up to the whole Trumansburg crew. Dr. Dub in the house on the one.

to the black population, by telling them that judge again. 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And I knows God, Janodin. 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My knowledge increase, my memory reflect, my cause God would say, I will. Rumor, it was Hyman who said, it's green and gold, it's the rainbow. The lion did crown the king. 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In Addis Ababa, Africa. 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

0: It's been. We've got enough time for one more song. The Grassroots Vinyl Lounge Takeover. So good. So good. So nice. We are very excited for Shakari Hill's Grassroots to kick off today. Always good vibes. Yo, Dr. Dub, thank you so much for coming through. What are we going to finish off with?
1: My main man, Max Romeo.
0: All right, y'all. Till next week, keep it cool, keep it positive, take care of one another, and most importantly, keep it real.

0: You know, I just a little while ago, while the bars were playing and saying, I was standing at the bar. I was talking to Terry Gibbs. He said to me, just like I've been saying to you for the past few days, and never in life again probably will happen where you can get three great gentlemen of modern music, guys like Charlie Parker, Dizzy Gillespie, and Bud Powell, Roy Haynes, and Tommy Potter all together in one group. It's only because of Birdland that we can get such wonderful guys, gentlemen who've made modern music what it is today. I hope you enjoy it.
1: 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That was Charlie Parker with Anthropology. Hope you all are enjoying the music. Welcome to Jazz Impressions. I'm your host, DJ Matt. Have a good show coming up for you right now. But first, actually no, not but first, gonna play one of my favorites of all time. Some bossa nova, some samba, some jazz. Here we go. Girl from Ipanema by Stan Getz and Joao Gilberto here on the station for Innovation 92 WICB.

0: 92 WICB. That was Jiro Inagaki and his Soul Media with, oh, it's Funky Motion. Hopefully you are all enjoying that. Hopefully you're all enjoying your time here on the station for Innovation. Got some good stuff coming up for everybody listening. But first, it is time to check out that central New York weather. Today, it will be cloudy, mostly cloudy, with highs in the low 50s and lows in the mid to high 30s. Tomorrow on Friday, same thing, cloudy, highs in the low 50s and lows in the high 30s. Then on Saturday, it's going to be chance of rain with highs in the high 50s and lows in the low 40s. Right now, though, in Ithaca South Hill, it is 49 degrees outside and partly cloudy. Got some good stuff coming up next, right after some news and PSAs to keep you informed here on the station for Innovation 92 WICB.
1: Of understanding to Iran to reopen the Strait of Hormuz and end the war. President Trump says there's no deadline for Iran to respond. Here's ABC's Rachel Scott.
2: We know one of the major sticking points in any of these negotiations will be Iran's nuclear program. The president has long insisted that Iran needs to give up its nuclear material. So far, Iran has flat out refused. And U.S. officials also caution, even though there are messages being traded by way of Pakistan, these negotiations are fragile and they could all fall apart as they have before.
1: Russia claims it shot down nearly 350 Ukrainian drones in Russian territory, accusing Ukraine of violating an earlier ceasefire. At least three tornadoes hit Mississippi overnight. At least 17 people reported injured. Those storms still on the march today. Lawmakers in Tennessee expected to take up a measure today to redraw the state's congressional districts. It would become the latest state to look at redistricting ahead of the midterms. This is ABC News. Officials say they're tracking dozens of passengers who left the cruise ship in the middle of the hantavirus outbreak late last month after the first death occurred on board. That ship now headed for the Canary Islands. ABC's Victor Oquendo has more.
3: Medical teams are monitoring the nearly 150 people on board, including 17 Americans, as they make their way to the Canary Islands. The State Department telling ABC News the Trump administration has no higher priority than the safety and security of Americans, and they are ready to assist any affected Americans.
1: Health officials say there are 11 confirmed and suspected cases right now, including those three deaths. The 747 gifted to President Trump by Qatar is nearly ready for delivery, having gone through security checks and being outfitted. The new Air Force One expected to be delivered on July 4th. And Amtrak rolling out its newly red, white, and blue painted Acela train. It'll coincide with the celebrations for America's 250th birthday. I'm Michelle Franzen. ABC News.
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92 WICB. That was Wave by Antonio Carlos Jobim. Not by Antonio Carlos Jobim, by Ahmad Jamal covering, doing his own version of the Antonio Carlos Jobim song, Wave. Hope you all are enjoying the music. Got some good stuff coming up next. Right now we have a classic by Chick Corea, Light as a Feather, here on 91.7 FM.

0: 92WICB. That was Dahoud by Clifford Brown and the Max Roach Quartet. Hope you all are enjoying the music. It's time to check out that central New York weather once again. Today, there's going to be some clouds with highs in the low 50s and lows in the mid to high 30s. Tomorrow, bit of the same, cloudy, highs in the low 50s and lows in the high 30s. And then on Saturday, a little bit more of the same, but with rain this time, highs in the high 50s and lows in the low 40s. We are never going to get nice weather. Right now, though, on Ithaca South Hill, it's cloudy, 49 degrees outside. Got some good stuff coming up next. Yusuf Lateef with Passion coming up right after this.
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92 WICB. That was Mood Indigo by Duke Ellington and Ivy Anderson. Before that, Passion by Yusuf Lateef. Hope you all are enjoying the music here on the Station for Innovation. We got some good stuff coming up for you all right now. We're going to play Miles Davis, John Coltrane, Cannibal Adderley, a classic right now to close off our time. Milestones here on 91.7 FM.

92 WICB Jazz Impressions. That was Double Rainbow by Antonio Carlos Jobim. Hopefully you are all enjoying the music. Welcome to a new hour of Jazz Impressions. I'm your host, DJ Matt. We're going to play some good stuff. Right now, we have Mother Earth's Plantasia by Mort Garson here on 91.7 FM.

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92 WICB, that was Peaches by Presidents of the United States. Before that was Allowed to Be by Constance Miles. And before that was Slugger by Sasami. And before that, Polite Dance Song by Bird and the Bee. This is 92 WICB, your station for innovation. We've got a couple more songs coming up through the 5 o'clock hour here. Courtesy of the props, Emma Rock, Rock Arts, and right now, Shareholder with Past, or Shareholder by Pastel Blank, right here on 91.7 FM, WICB Ithaca. More great music coming up right now.

0: 92 WICB, that was White Noise by The Props. Before that was Stay by Emily Rockerts. And before that was Shareholder by Pastel Blank. This is 92 WICB, your station for innovation. We've got a couple more modern rock tunes coming up to wrap up our 5 o'clock hour here. 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
1: Hello and good afternoon. It is currently 51 degrees at 5:41 p.m. on Ithaca South Hill. U.S. stocks fell from records as oil prices eased today. Brent crude oil fell to $100 Tuesday, continuing its decline from more than $115 early this week, as Wall Street anticipates a deal from the White House to end the Iran war. The S&P 500 slipped 0.4% from its all-time high. The Dow Jones Industrial Average dropped 0.6%, and the NASDAQ fell 0.1%. Many business leaders hope that an end to the war will reopen the strait and allow oil tankers trapped in the Persian Gulf to deliver crude again to customers. And Oceanwide Expeditions announced Thursday that 30 passengers were released from its cruise ship hit by a hantavirus outbreak on April 24th. They left the ship on the remote island of St. Helena nearly 2 weeks after the first passenger died. The company previously said a Dutchman's body was removed there and that his wife also disembarked and later died in South Africa. Authorities across four continents are tracing contacts of passengers who left the ship. Three passengers have died in the outbreak and several others are sick. And now for Central New York News. After weeks of conversation and delays, Governor Kathy Hochul announced an agreement on key priorities in New York's fiscal year 2027 state budget, laying out major investment that looks into lowering costs for families, expanding child care access, improving public safety, and strengthening protections for immigrants and children online. Some initiatives include a $1.7 billion increase in child care funding, the launch of New York City's 2Care program, and the expansion of access to Universal 3K. The budget agreement also looks to lower auto insurance premiums, raises $352 million for gun violence prevention programs, $3.75 billion for clean water infrastructure projects, and much more. And now for your Central New York weather. Tonight, you can expect mostly cloudy weather with a low around 37. Heading into Friday, you can expect a chance of showers mainly between noon and 3 p.m., with otherwise partly sunny with high near 57. Friday night, you can expect a chance of showers mainly after 5 a.m. with a low around 41. Saturday, showers are likely between 8 a.m. and 2 p.m. with otherwise mostly cloudy weather with a high near 63 and a low around 47. Sunday, you can expect a chance of showers mainly after 2 p.m. with otherwise partly sunny weather with a high near 63 and a low around 40. It is currently 51 degrees at 5:43 p.m. on Ithaca South Hill. 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

0: 92WICB, that was Felt by Tiberius. Before that, Invisible Man by Teenage Bottle Rocket. And before that, Failure's Not Flattering by, well, that was Live by Newfound Glory. You're listening to 92WICB, the station for innovation. My time as DJ Theo has come to an end, and thus the hour of modern rock. We've got one more song, courtesy of Niloufer. We've got Crash, and right after this, 80s, 90s, and early 2000s music with The Rewind, You Won't Wanna Miss It, coming up here on the station for innovation, 91.7 FM, WICB, Ithaca. It's been DJ Theo. I'm signing off.
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92 WICB. What you just heard was Crazy Train by Ozzy Osbourne. I'm DJ Heathen, and I'm so happy to be back in the studio with you guys. I love the Rewind. I love hosting the Rewind. I have a bunch of CDs that I brought specifically for this purpose. So, before I yap too much, let's get on into it. We have songs by The Offspring, but first, here is I Love Rock and Roll by Joan Jett and the Blackhearts here on 92 WICB Ithaca.

WICV. What you just heard was Dirty Deeds Done Dirt Cheap by AC/DC. Before that was Self-Esteem by The Offspring. Now, and then right before that was I Love Rock and Roll by Joan Jett and the Blackhearts. Now, we have great songs for you coming up next, or I have great songs coming for you up next. Humble brag. But before we get back into it, let's go over our central New York weather. Tonight, we're going to have some lows in the high 30s, and on Friday, we're going to have some highs in the high 50s with a chance of showers. On Friday night, we're going to have some lows in the low 40s with a chance of showers. And then on Saturday, we're going to have some highs in the low 60s with a chance of showers. And then on Saturday night, you will not believe what you hear this. Some lows in the high 40s. With a chance of showers, something we've never seen before. Now, but currently on Ithaca's beautiful South Hill, we have mostly cloudy weather, and we're sitting at 51 degrees Fahrenheit and 11 degrees Celsius for any of our metric system listeners. Now, getting back into it, folks, I have songs by System of a Down, but first, here is Heart-Shaped Fox by Nirvana. Here on 92 WICV, Ithaca.

92 WICB. What you just heard was Do the Evolution by Pearl Jam. Before that was Breaking the Law by Judas Priest. Before that was Chop Suey by System of a Down. And right before that was Heart-Shaped Box by Nirvana. Folks, I've been having such a really, such a fun time. I love, I've done the rewind, I think, two or three times before this. And every time it's always been such a blast. Especially because I often use CDs that I have for my show on Wednesday's Night Waves, which is our goth show. So like a lot of dark wave and post-punk, stuff like that. You know, Susie and the Banshees, Sisters of Mercy. But I wanted to get to some of those. But the other, last Thanksgiving, I heard about, like, one of my cousins told me was playing this song, and it's by Metallica, and it was how they got in a lot of, like, a lot of their fan base didn't really like it because they, it's like, because it was a lot sweeter than their normal tunes, and it just didn't fit the vibe that a lot of people expected from them. So without further ado, here's Nothing Else Matters by Metallica. Here on your station for innovation, 92 WICB.

what you just heard was New Dawn Phase by Joy Division. Before that was Nothing Else Matters by Metallica. Now, we have some great music for you to continue on with, but before we get into that, let's go over our Central New York weather. Tonight on Ithaca South Hill, we're having some lows in the high 30s. On Friday, we're going to have some highs in the high 50s with a chance of showers. On Friday night, we're going to have some lows in the low 40s with a chance of showers. And on Saturday, we're going to have some highs in the low 60s with a chance of showers. And on Saturday night, something unforeseen on Ithaca's... Something unforeseen in Ithaca. A chance of showers with some lows in the high 40s. Now, currently here in Ithaca, we're having some mostly cloudy weather, sitting at 51 degrees Fahrenheit and 11 degrees Celsius. Now, let's get back into it. Let's go. It's like we have songs by Depeche Mode, The Cure, but here is a classic. People Are Strange by The Doors here on 92 WICB Ithaca.

What you just heard was Sin by Nine Inch Nails. And then before that was Lullaby by The Cure. And before that was People Are Strange by The Doors. Now, unfortunately, this is the end of the first hour, but fear not, don't touch that dial. I'm going to stay for one more hour on this episode of The Rewind. And I still have great music for you. We might be switching up the vibe a little bit, but not just yet. I have one of my favorite bands, for anyone who knows me on Night Waves on Wednesdays, they know that this band always comes on. They will never not leave. But, so here is The Sweetest Perfection by Depeche Mode, here on your station for innovation, 92 WICV, Ithaca.

92 WICV. What you just listened to was Wuthering Heights by Kate Bush. Before that was The Sweetest Perfection by Depeche Mode. Now, I am slightly changing it up a little bit. I'm going to go, well, after this next song. After this next song, I'm probably going to go more into early odds. It's like early odds Weird Girl, because I feel like I've been doing a lot of 80s and 90s Weird Girl. But before I start doing any of that, I thought I would end this specific part of it. It's like with some one of my favorites as well. Here is Spellbound by Susie and the Banshees. Here on 92 WICV, Ithaca.

ICB. What you just heard was My Moon, My Man by Feist. And before that was Fidelity by Regina Spektor. Before that was Misery's Business by Paramore. And then right before that was Just a Girl by No Doubt. Now, at least me personally, I love, love, love, love doing this show. But I don't know if I've ever said this before, but because I know I've done the rewind before. I know I've done the rewind a couple times, and I love to play Feist on it for the early odds section. And I went to one of her concerts back in 2022, I want to say. Maybe before that. It was a smaller venue, and I got one of the t-shirts from the stand and everything, and while we were waiting for everything to start, and then I was sitting with my mom, and we're not sitting, I was standing with my mom, and the lights went out, and we see her coming through with her phone filming, like, for promotional things and also, like, to interact with the crowd. And at one point, she turned her phone to me, and she's like, "Nice shirt!" And then kept on moving through the crowd, and then got up on the stage. Still one of the best concerts I've ever been to. The visuals were amazing. She was also had such good interaction with the crowd. Such, like, it was a very, very fun, lively concert. Everyone there was phenomenal. Like, very, very good crowd etiquette. It was, it restored my faith in humanity. But continuing on with this trend of, like, very soft, kind of sad girl music. But here is Merry Happy by Kate Nash, here on your station for Novation, 92 WICB.

92 WICB, what you just heard was Somebody That I Used to Know by Gotti and Kimbra. Before that was Florence and the Machines with Kiss with a Fist. And then before that was Merry Happy by Kate Nash. Now, folks, I have great songs for you coming up next. Songs by... Hold up. I have great songs for you coming up next. However, before any of that, I want to give you some of your Central New York weather. Currently on Ithaca South Hill, we're dealing with 50 degrees Fahrenheit and 10 degrees Celsius for any of our metric system listeners. Tonight, we're going to have some lows in the high 30s with mostly cloudy weather. On Friday, we have some highs in the high 50s with a chance of showers. On Friday night, we're going to have some lows in the low 40s with a chance of showers. On Saturday, we'll have some highs in the low 60s with a chance of showers. And then on Saturday night, this might come as a surprise to you, but there is a chance of showers with lows in the high 40s. Now, I think there is some great songs for you. I want to do now a little bit more, a great classic for everyone. Something to get away from the sad girl feel, but more into the sad guy feel, if you will. So, here is... Here is, oh, where, there we go. Hold up. Something is not in order. This is so sad. Oh, there we go. Here we go. Let's try this one more time. Here is, well, actually, here's another one. Here is Fighter by Christina Aguilera to continue on with this powerful woman feel. And I'll get you some of your sad boy feel in just 1 second.

92 WICB, what you just heard was Mr. Brightside by The Killers. Before that was Fighter by Christina Aguilera. Now, unfortunately, my the rewind for today is coming to an end, but fear not, we will be back next week, and maybe I'll be here next week. We'll see. Now, but if not, I had such a great time hosting the show for the 3, maybe 4 times now, and always been such a great time. Always had great callers, and I always have most of my friends listening in for this one, which is even better. So, continuing on with the kind of sad feel, before we do that, I do want to say I saw The Killers in concert because one of my roommates back in New York City was one of their backup singers, and she is absolutely amazing. I need to text her again because she is a really, really great friend. But, sorry, fun anecdote because I love her so much. But let's get back to the show. I'll give you one more thing, one more show, or not one more show, one more song, an all-time favorite.